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0: It's Power FM, your best music station. Aidan with you today until 1 o'clock. That was Justin Bieber's Ghost right there. And there's a new rumour floating out there that has been started by the Spice Girls. Victoria Beckham has actually spoke out the possibility of a reunion, and where it would be more of an idea to be creating an ABBA Voyage style hologram show. And it's been so much discussion about it because it's the 30th anniversary of the iconic British group, and Posh Spice has shared that she is more open to doing it, but doing it in that Voyage style. And she said this on a show, but would you want to see something like this, or would you prefer to see, you know, just a normal reunion show? Because I think it would be very popular, and they would get a lot of people wanting to see the Spice Girls for their 30th anniversary. But heading your way in the next year, we got Lady Gaga and Doechii, Runway. It's Power FM.
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I said, are you gonna be my girl? 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

0: Sparrow FM, and heading your way, we've got Miles Smith and Niall Horan. Drive Safe. We've also got a Pearl Jam song on the way. Sam Fender and Olivia Dean teamed up for Rain Me In. You can catch this music and so much more after 11 only on Power FM.
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10: Hi there, I'm Rob McLennan. The Prime Minister is preparing to take the wraps off his latest fuel security package aimed at bolstering supplies of petrol, jet fuel and diesel. He's also expected to provide more detail on how the government's covering the cost of the temporary reduction in petrol taxes. The US has confirmed the offensive stage of the war with Iran is over and it's now focusing on Project Freedom to reopen the Strait of Hormuz. Secretary of State Marco Rubio says the US would prefer the path of peace while warning Iran is risking generational destruction to its own economy.
11: Imposed on themselves by the actions that they're taking, they should check themselves before they wreck themselves.
10: A best-selling Australian author whose book Runt was turned into a feature film is awaiting sentencing after pleading guilty to charges related to child exploitation. 43-year-old father of three, Craig Sylvie from Perth, has been granted bail on a $100,000 surety and will have to report to police three times a week. The opposition's blaming the government for the third interest rate hike in a row. The RBA is putting it down to high inflation and warns it will stay high for a while. Shadow Treasurer Tim Wilson says inflation was a problem before the war in the Middle East. And Aussie actress Rose Byrne's been nominated for a Tony Award. She's up for Best Leading Actress in a Play for her role in Fallen Angels. The ceremony will take place on June 7th.
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10: Melbourne Storm welcomes back halfback Jerome Hughes for this weekend's round 10 clash with the injury-ravaged Tigers. Storm's lost seven in a row. All 18 AFL clubs will need to appoint psychologists after Carlton was fined $75,000 for its handling of Elijah Hollands. Blues chief exec Graham Wright says Hollands' health is their number one priority.
11: We accept the outcome in the interest of all parties moving forward, while continuing to ensure the health and well-being of our people remains a priority.
10: That's the latest news in sport.
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12: Looking at a mostly sunny Wednesday, maybe a coastal shower. Not much chance for the upper 100. We'll see some light winds around the mid-20s. A little bit cooler tomorrow. 20 degrees on the way for your Thursday. A very cold start, dropping down to 2 degrees for parts of the Hunter on Friday and 20. And sunny on Saturday, 21. And remaining sunny Sunday.
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Drive Safe, it's Miles Smith and Niall Horan here on Power. And coming up in the next year, we'll keep the music going. We got Ed Sheeran and Cyril. I don't need a camera to capture this moment. Camera, they'll be with you in just a few minutes' time. We'll also be having a chat about the newest Christopher Nolan film that is set to release very soon. I'll tell you more about that. But now we have Pearl Jam's Better Man. It's Power.

0: the workday. 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

0: Ed Sheeran and Cyril, it's camera on Power FM, 8 and with you today until 1 o'clock. And Christopher Nolan, he's known for making amazing films. My favourite one, one of his earliest, Memento, but he is set to release a new one for the big screen experience. This one is called The Odyssey, and we've been seeing little snippets of it lately because we had a 5.5 minute IMAX prologue to the Avatar Fire and Ash trailer, but we finally have a full trailer that has released, and Nolan, he is putting out a stacked cast for this movie. Matt Damon is leading the pack, and we got Tom Holland, Anne Hathaway, Zendaya, and Robert Pattinson, just to name a few. There's still a lot more amazing actors set to be in the film, and it is reported to clock in just under 3 hours, and it is going to be set for release on July 17th, 2026. So if you're looking forward to a new Christopher Nolan movie, you don't have to wait too much longer. But in the next year, we got Three Doors Down, Kryptonite, it's Power FM.
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4: 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The local tennis courts at Murrurundi have had a full facelift. 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
4: 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The future of the Mount Arthur coal mine near Muswellbrook has taken a dramatic turn.
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1: Now, what school do you go to, Jackson?
2: St. James.
1: St. James. Is there anyone at St. James you'd like to shout out to?
2: Yes, Cooper.
1: Cooper, is he your bestie?
2: Yes.
1: Hey, Cooper. Anyone else you want to shout out to?
2: My dad.
1: Hi, Dad. Do you know what your dad's name is?
2: Jason.
1: Hello, Jason. 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
11: Hey there, I'm Jackie Lim. The federal government has confirmed the so-called ISIS brides are set to return home to Australia. The group of four women and nine children have been given the green light to leave Syria and will touch down in the country tomorrow. Home Affairs Minister Tony Burke says the government is not assisting and will not assist the individuals.
12: They made an appalling decision. If any of these individuals find their way back to Australia, if they have committed crimes, they can expect to face the full force of the law without exception.
11: National Cabinet met this morning with the PM announcing the ongoing fuel crisis will be addressed in next week's federal budget. Anthony Albanese saying the move will see an expansion of our fuel reserves to make sure we have at least 50 days' supply.
13: An Australian fuel security and resilience package. This is aimed at making sure that Australians can have more confidence in protecting our energy sovereignty, not just during this crisis, but going forward as well.
11: New data shows Aussie families are at breaking point when it comes to putting food on the table. According to Foodbank, 53% of people say they found it harder to afford groceries in April compared to 44% in March. And Aussie actor Jacob Elordi has been forced to pull out of a high-profile hosting gig after injuring himself. He was said to join the official jury for the Cannes Film Festival next week, but he's broken his foot and can no longer make it. Organisers now scrambling to fill his spot alongside other famous faces such as Demi Moore and Stellan Skarsgård.
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11: In sport, there are calls for the AFL to offer discounted tickets to venues outside of Melbourne after it cut the price of GA passes for matches at Marvel and the MCG. But Fans Association President Ron Isco wants to know why fans in other cities don't get the same.
14: The question from other fans, because footy is AFL, not VFL, will be, hey, what about us?
11: And seems like Aussie golfer Cam Smith might have his pick of the tours as LIV Golf players scramble to find pathways back to other events. It comes after Saudi Arabia's public investment fund pulled their funding. That's the latest in news and sport.
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16: Looking at a mostly sunny Wednesday, maybe a coastal shower. Not much chance for the upper 100. We'll see some light winds around the mid-20s. A little bit cooler tomorrow. 20 degrees on the way for your Thursday. A very cold start, dropping down to 2 degrees for parts of the Hunter on Friday and 20. And sunny on Saturday, 21. And remaining sunny Sunday.
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Good feeling. It's Flo Rida here on Paro, part of the Flashback Lunch today. And we're going to keep it going with Nick Kershaw. Wouldn't it be good to be on your side? The grass is always greener. It'll be with you in just a song's time. We'll also be having a chat about a very Flashback band that is set to release some new music. I'll tell you more about it very soon, but now let's get back into the Flashback Lunch with M People. Moving on up, you can catch it right now on Power FM.

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0: My hero is the Foo Fighters here on Power FM. And did you know that Dave Grohl, the lead singer of the Foo Fighters, he is a huge fan of the Rolling Stones. One of the songs, Mr. Misery, was intentionally paying homage to the Rolling Stones and saying that he was really inspired by their music. But I don't think he's going to be appearing on the Rolling Stones' new album that is set to release this year. It's going to have some guest appearances from Paul McCartney, Robert Smith, and some more famous artists. And they are releasing a new record where they released a new song as an alias under the Cockroaches. And it was called Rough and Twisted. And the band has confirmed a new album, which will be released on July 10th. And it'll be having 14 songs. And their lead single is In the Stars, which is digitally released today. And it will also get a physical release on May 15th. So if you love your Rolling Stones, you've got to be excited that they've got new music on the way. But coming up, we've got Eminem, Houdini. You can catch it in just a few, only on Power.
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0: Vance Joy, it's Riptide here on Power FM, and there's one thing that I've really wanted to do the last few years. I'm really keen on trying to travel the world, and it would make my life a lot easier if I had free tickets and 15K to travel the entire world. 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

0: 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And coming up, we've got Man I Need from Olivia Dean. We've got a throwback with Bon Jovi's Keep the Faith. Tate McRae, Just Keep Watching. Stay here on Power up to 1 o'clock because Sammy, he will be with you. 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
8: Hey there, I'm Jackie Lim. Australian Federal Police have confirmed that some of the ISIS brides will be arrested when they land in Australia. The federal government expecting the group of 13, four women and nine children to arrive from Syria tomorrow night. AFP Commissioner Chrissy Barrett says planning for their return began more than a decade ago.
9: And children who return in the cohort will be asked to undergo community integration programs, therapeutic support and countering violent extremism programs.
8: The PM has announced a $10 billion fuel security package will be included in next week's federal budget. It'll help to ensure we have at least 50 days of fuel in reserve. The alleged Bondi shooter Naveed Akram has been hit with fresh charges, including multiple counts of attempted murder. Akram has now been charged with a further 19 counts, and his matter is being heard in Downing Centre local court today. Grim predictions regarding annual heatwave deaths, which are being tipped to reach 6,000 inside the next 80 years, a stark difference from the 250 deaths per year currently. That's according to a report from Monash University. Some areas are in more strife than others, including the NT, Far North SA, as well as Queensland and New South Wales. And things have come to an abrupt end in the Blake Lively and Justin Baldoni saga. Their trial was said to go ahead in less than 2 weeks, but yesterday they announced the case had been settled. We're told neither Blake nor Justin received any money in the settlement. However, their legal teams reportedly made bank during the fight with $60 million combined.
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8: In sport, the boss of LIV Golf is optimistic about its future. CEO Scott O'Neill has spoken publicly for the first time since the Saudi Arabian Public Investment Fund confirmed it would be withdrawing its financial backing after this season, insisting the circuit will survive.
10: We haven't gotten to market yet. We haven't finalized our business plan, but we have a good sense at this point, 10 days in. We know where we're going.
8: And round 11 of the AFL could look different than originally scheduled. Geelong and Sydney may be moved to an earlier time to accommodate Scott Pendlebury's record-breaking match so the Pies game doesn't clash. That's the latest in news and sport.
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13: Looking at a mostly sunny Wednesday, maybe a coastal shower. Not much chance for the upper 100. We'll see some light winds around the mid-20s. A little bit cooler tomorrow, 20 degrees on the way for your Thursday. A very cold start, dropping down to 2 degrees for parts of the Hunter on Friday and 20. And sunny on Saturday, 21. And then remaining sunny Sunday.
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Kicking it off with Keep the Faith for your Wacky Wednesday. Now, this song was absolutely huge in 2025, coming off the Demon Hunters movie. There has been a big announcement. There is a number two coming to be streaming on Netflix later this year. And I got it for you right now. On your best music station, it's Golden for Power.

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2: 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How are you?
1: Yeah, really good. Hey, did you just enter our Around the World in 15K promotion?
2: Yes, I did.
1: Oh, fantastic. Mate, you got your passport ready?
2: Yes, I do.
1: Where would you like to go if you could go anywhere in the world?
2: Anywhere would be Bali or America, mate. We've been trying to get there for a long time, yeah. America, New York. I've been as a child, been really wanting to go there since I was a child. So, you say, see Statue of Liberty and... try the big American pieces.
1: Yeah, who would you take with you?
2: Just my partner.
1: Oh, lovely. Well, you've entered, and there is a possibility, David, that you could be on the short list. So make sure you've got your bags packed and passport ready, because Power FM could be calling you as we go around the world in 15K. How does that sound?
2: Sounds amazing, mate. Thank you.
1: And if you, like David, want to go around the world in 15K, make sure you head on over to our website, 981@powerfm.com.au, and tell us in 100 words or less where you'd like to go.
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12: 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Plus, there are also reports that Southside News Agency has

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Hello, you got Sammy. Jackie's in next with your latest national news. Isis Bride set to return to Australia. And then I'm going to hit play on David Guetta, Teddy Swims and Tones and I with Gone, Gone, Gone. And then Snake Hips and Mo playing for you on your best music station. 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
10: Slow down around school zones. 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
11: Hey there, I'm Fee Papel. 3 Northern Territory child protection workers have been fired over their handling of the case involving Kumanjayi Little Baby. The 5-year-old murdered after being abducted from a town camp is in Alice Springs last week. It's been reported there were multiple calls to child protection in the weeks leading up to her death. Some of the women returning from Syria are expected to be arrested when they land. 4 women and 9 children are due back tomorrow. Federal Police Commissioner Chrissy Barrett says others will face ongoing investigations.
12: And children who return in the cohort will be asked to undergo community integration programs, therapeutic support and countering violent extremism programs.
11: The Prime Minister has announced a $10 billion fuel security package will be included in next week's federal budget. It'll help ensure we have at least 50 days of fuel in reserves. The accused Bondi Beach gunman has been charged with another 19 offences. It takes the total number of charges against the 24-year-old to 78. Naveed Akram has been charged with 15 counts of murder and one count of committing a terrorist act. And an instant noodle cup has been recalled with warnings it contains mould. The Han Kitchen Tteokbokki Cup original has been pulled from the shelves at Coles and Woolies. Authorities say it could cause stomach issues or allergic reactions.
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11: In sport, Liam Ryan is reportedly set to miss the trip to Darwin for the Saints clash with the Suns. The forward is struggling to recover from a corked hip suffered against his former club, West Coast. He sat out last week's match as well. In NRL, Titans rookie Cooper Bye says he's grateful to have been given his first starting spot in the side. The 19-year-old will line up at lock in Friday night's clash against the Roosters in one of several changes made by coach Josh Hannay. Bye says he's honoured to have Josh's backing.
13: Just recently, I've seen myself, you know, getting more minutes or staying out longer, and it's good to, you know, feel the trust of the coach that he has in me.
11: That's the latest in news and sport.
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3: Looking at a mostly sunny Wednesday, maybe a coastal shower. Not much chance for the upper 100. We'll see some light winds around the mid-20s. A little bit cooler tomorrow. 20 degrees on the way for your Thursday. A very cold start, dropping down to 2 degrees for parts of the Hunter on Friday and 20. And sunny on Saturday, 21. And then remaining sunny Sunday.
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0: FM. It's the best music across your afternoon. You've got Sammy Noah Khan. He's about to head out here on an Australian tour, going to Sydney and all the major cities across Australia. And he talks about his new song, The Great Divide.
1: I think the song is a really good representation of like what I've tried to do musically and lyrically. And I mean, I hope people love it. If they don't, I'm going to cry all by myself for hours and hours, and it's all their fault.
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0: 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It's your best music station with Sammy this afternoon. Microsoft Flight Simulator, I tell you what, that has come a long way in the years that I've been playing the game. I've been playing it since 2004, and the biggest game that I had that I thought was going to be a huge part of the series was Microsoft Flight Simulator X. And let me tell you, a couple of years ago, they released a brand new version of Flight Simulator, and they're just about to release Flight Simulator 2024, and this is amazing. It takes landscapes like you would never seen and brings them to life. You should see the visuals for Uluru and the Three Sisters. It looks absolutely amazing. Make sure you head on over to the website and check out that brand new trailer for Microsoft Flight Simulator 2024, because it does. It looks absolutely unrealistic, well, as realistic as possible, really, as you've ever seen. And I'll continue the best music, Marshmello and Taylor Swift on the way.
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0: 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Jackie Lim's in next with all your latest national news. We can live beside the ocean. And it's a huge song, voted by millennials and streamed on Spotify. 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I'm feeling fab, I'm feeling free, I feel exceptional, me. 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
8: Hello, I'm Fee Papel. Child protection workers in the Northern Territory have been fired over failures in how they handled the case of a five-year-old girl. Kumanjayi little baby was found murdered after being abducted from a town camp in Alice Springs despite multiple calls for her safety. An investigation into the high-risk case found that the three workers ignored the risks of domestic violence. The Prime Minister has reiterated no help is being given to the women returning from Syria. It's been confirmed 13 people, including 9 children, are due to touch down in Australia tomorrow. Anthony Albanese says the group made the wrong choice to link up with ISIS.
9: The government has not and will not provide any assistance to this group. These are people who have made what is a horrific choice to join a dangerous terrorist organisation and to place their children in an extraordinary situation.
8: The Energy Minister has given an update on Australia's fuel reserves, Chris Bowen, saying we received more than 9 90 shiploads of fuel in April, which was the biggest we've had all year.
10: That means we have more fuel in Australia today than we did when the bombing of Iran began. And that's no small thing. That's government and industry working together.
8: And it seems Prince Harry has blown through his inheritance. He was left more than $20 million by Diana and the Queen Mother, but has largely spent the money since moving to the US. Apparently multiple mortgages, a household full of staff, and a $4 million annual security bill will do that.
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8: In sport, Freo says it's managing Hayden Young week by week to make sure he stays fit and firing. The star missed the early stages of the Dockers campaign because of a hamstring issue. The left footer has also dealt with a string of serious injuries, which ruled him out for much of the 2025 and the 2021 seasons. In NRL, a blow for Titans and Maroons rookie Phoenix Rain Hippie. The 19-year-old has been ruled out of next week's Origin Game 2 with a hamstring injury. That's the latest in news and sport.
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14: Looking at a mostly sunny Wednesday, maybe a coastal shower. Not much chance for the upper 100. We'll see some light winds around the mid-20s. A little bit cooler tomorrow. 20 degrees on the way for your Thursday. A very cold start, dropping down to 2 degrees for parts of the Hunter on Friday and 20. And sunny on Saturday, 21. And remaining sunny Sunday.
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0: RFM, it's your best music station. You've got Sammy. Now, back in the day, and I say back in the day because if you hear this from Justin Bieber...
1: There's gonna be one less lonely girl. One less lonely girl.
0: It's a very young Justin, isn't it? And because of his Coachella performance, he did team up with Billie Eilish and required a little bit more of a mature version of a One Less Lonely Girl. And it sounds absolutely fantastic. I can't, unfortunately, get my hands on that audio at the moment, but hopefully it goes into rotation in the next couple of weeks because it'll be absolutely fantastic. But just to get you in the mood for what could come from Justin Bieber, I'll take you back to 2021 with Hold On Power FM.

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0: Nice.
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Luckily, we've got this bloke to keep us alert. 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

0: 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It's the Hunter's Best Music. Now, if you want a bit of a laugh, make sure you head on over to our socials and our Instagram pages, because this morning I tried my hardest to scare Katie. I got here about 40 minutes before I was due to start at 9 o'clock, and I said, I'm going to scare Katie. And it was funny because she even opened the door for me as she was letting the weather whiz kid down the stairs. And I thought, wow, I'm going to do it. So I went and hid in the prize cupboard for 20 minutes. And then I got called off to do another thing. And then I came back and I hid in the newsroom with Cam for about another 10. And then I told Pete that I was going to scare Katie. And that's when it all went horribly wrong, because she found out and then I was the scary. You can check out the video over on our socials at 98.1 Power FM on Facebook and Instagram and even TikTok. 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

0: 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Hello, it's been Sammy hanging out with you this afternoon. 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
11: Hello, I'm Fee Papel. Sydney police have removed a man who turned up at the Anti-Semitism Royal Commission wearing a swastika t-shirt. It happened while the inquiry was hearing testimony from Jewish Australians about their personal experiences. The 68-year-old wasn't arrested, with police saying inquiries are ongoing. Police in Melbourne say a string of arson attacks is the work of a crime syndicate. The latest, a car dealership owned by a former MAFS star, firebombed in the early hours of this morning. Police Commissioner Mike Bush says they know teenage boys are being paid to carry out the attacks on behalf of the gang, but they don't know why. A $10 million fuel security package will be announced in next week's federal budget. The PM saying they want to make sure the fuel is available in regional areas and for critical industries. Meantime, the federal government is handing over $30 million to Fiji to help with rising fuel prices. Foreign Minister Penny Wong saying it'll help support the island nation's efforts to be a fuel hub in the region.
12: And from the region is that at the moment the supply shock is not as near term as the price shock.
11: And the first study into the impact that heat waves will have on health has predicted that by the year 2100, the heat will kill almost 6,000 Australians. That's compared to the 250 deaths a year in the past decade, climate change being blamed.
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11: In sport, Marcus Bontempelli is expected to play in Friday night's clash with the Power. Bulldogs coach Luke Beveridge says he's been restricted to light duties while dealing with a knee and heel issue. He says the skipper is confident he can lace up the boots.
13: He wants to play. I'm not going to talk him out of doing that.
11: And the Maroon squad for Women's Origin Game 2 has been named after their defeat in Newcastle. Star debutante Phoenix Rain Hippie has been ruled out with a hamstring injury. That's the latest in news and sport.
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16: Looking at a mostly sunny Wednesday, maybe a coastal shower. Not much chance for the upper Hunter. We'll see some light winds around the mid-20s. A little bit cooler tomorrow, 20 degrees on the way for your Thursday. A very cold start, dropping down to 2 degrees for parts of the Hunter on Friday and 20. And sunny on Saturday, 21. And remaining sunny Sunday.
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0: Will the Woody. Hope you're having a wonderful drive home, Woods.
1: Will.
2: Yeah. Very hot goss that I want to share with you.
0: Yes.
2: It's just breaking.
0: Yes.
2: Jacob Elordi.
0: Yes.
2: Is dating Kendall Jenner.
0: Yeah, I knew that.
2: What?
0: Yeah.
2: What? How have you known that for?
0: Yeah, I actually had this chat with Joe before.
2: What? What do you mean? How? Yeah. Sorry.
0: Yeah,
2: Reddit,
0: I know.
2: Reddit. You've got it through Reddit. No, Reddit.
0: No, I actually didn't get it through Reddit.
2: How'd you get it?
0: I can't say, but I knew.
2: Yeah. Oh, no. Hey. No, no,
0: I see,
2: no,
0: look, whoa, whoa, I knew Annalise would be up in arms because you found out today, didn't you?
3: No, I knew. I've
4: known for a few hours.
3: No, I've known for a bit because I'm like all in the zeitgeist with this stuff.
0: Cool. Yeah,
3: but
0: how do you know? Yeah, and you'd like to know, but I can't tell you. But yes, I have known for a while. Yeah,
2: you're going to have to reveal your sources. You're going to have to reveal your sources.
0: No, I can't.
2: Yes, mate.
0: Not on air. Not if you want this. Not at all. I'm not good at it.
3: Did you know on a personal level? Because Jacob Elordi is a Melbourne man.
2: Yeah, good.
0: He is a Melbourne guy.
2: So one of So one of Jacob's mates told you.
0: I just knew. That's all.
2: So one of Jacob's mates, he just told you that Jacob is dating Kendall Jenner. Is that how you?
0: No comment. There's no comment from me as to where this information has come from. Why can't you guys just get I'm just a modern day Peter Ford.
2: You know,
0: I've got the ear to the
2: Peter Ford.
0: Got the ear to the ground.
2: Did you see
0: Peter Ford?
2: Peter Ford on Peter TV Ford. The other day. I was wearing an eye patch. Did anyone see that?
0: He's the agent of the stars, isn't he, Peter Ford? He's got his finger on the pulse. As Annalise said, I'm in the geist. I'm in the zeitgeist. I know about this sort of stuff.
2: Okay.
0: Make it my preoccupation. Right.
2: And I see you, mate. I see you on the glossies. You bring in the magazine, the women's days. You're on all the pop culture.
0: It was old news to me, is all I want to say. I know that's shocking for you, but it was old news.
2: This is literally the first time this has happened on this radio show.
0: It was pretty cool. I actually felt, because Joe, I was talking to Joe, because I shocked you as well. You told me on the phone earlier.
5: I told you, and you were like, of course, you didn't know that?
2: Okay. So can you give...
0: Joe was like, biggest story today, and I was like, oh, yawn. Sorry.
2: Why didn't you
0: 40, 40 here.
2: Why don't, you know, we've got a radio show.
0: No one shocks the Ford trend.
2: You know, we've got a radio show.
0: Yeah.
2: And like when we've got information like that and we share it,
0: yeah,
2: it's like great for the popularity of the show.
0: Yeah.
2: Why would you selfishly and dumbly keep that from the radio show?
0: Because you know that unlike you, popularity comes second to credibility for me as a person. As an integrity unit that I am.
2: And that's why this show is never going to get out of number three, mate. We're going to be bogged down at third. And, you know, we're not going to knock on that door at number two. Do you have any more information, though? So, obviously, okay, you know they've been dating for a while. Give us one piece of information. Like, how'd they meet? Do you know anything?
3: This is a good question, yeah. Will.
0: No, I don't.
2: You don't know? Do you know anything else about it?
0: Okay, in all honesty, it came up. That there's someone that I know that knows someone.
2: Yeah.
0: That's it.
2: Beautifully vague. I love it. Yeah, go on.
0: And yeah, it just kind of like came up. And to be honest, it was so like no one, like we were talking about football.
2: Yeah.
0: Right?
2: Oh.
0: And then he came up.
2: I know.
0: And then he came up and we were talking about football and then he came up and then someone mentioned that and then someone goes, yep. And then we went back to talking about football. That wasn't even the odd bit in the chat. It was a drive-by.
3: I have a question.
0: Yeah.
3: Can you confirm or deny if Kylie Jenner was the one to set Kendall up with Jacob?
0: I think that's true. Yes. I do think that's true.
3: Oh, my God.
2: Was it Vance Joy you were talking to?
0: Yes. I was actually talking to Kylie. If I cards on the table. I really got to get down to it.
2: Okay.
0: And she told me. She was like,
2: we're not going to get any more. What we will get, though, Will, we can put that down. But the thing is, they kept their relationship secret, not from you.
0: I felt
2: not
0: great
2: from,
0: about that, by
2: not
0: the
2: from
0: way.
2: Junior, awesome. Not from Junior Peter Ford over there. Can keep no secrets from you.
0: No.
2: But for the rest of the world,
0: finger on the pulse.
2: Jacob Elordi and Kendall Jenner kept it a secret.
0: Mm.
2: And you once kept a relationship secret, Will. You were once dating a co-host. And we had
0: Why are you laughing about that, Annalise?
2: Under wraps. So we're going to hear, I think you're going to reveal for the first time ever, who the co-host was.
0: Is that right?
2: We're going to go to a song.
0: Is that right?
2: But before we get that, have you ever been in a secret relationship?
0: Oh, nice. Good gear.
2: That's just classic. 1 + 1 = 2, baby. Sometimes it works. If that's you, why were you in a secret relationship? Why did it need to stay secret? And up next, Will reveals the co-host that he was dating secretly.
0: Looking forward to it.
2: Super saucy.
0: Looking forward to it.
2: It's Will and Woody.
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6: 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We've had assurances today from Victorian police as they hunt for the organised crime gangs behind recent firebombings in Melbourne. Some ISIS brides arriving back in the country from Syria are set to be met by the feds. The opposition claims a government fuel security and resilience package simply doesn't go far enough. And more turmoil in the NBL. 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
9: I'm Rana Hussein. Queensland and New South Wales have made minor changes for Game 2 of the Women's Origin at Suncorp Stadium. Maroons rookie Phoenix Rain Hippie is ruled out of next Thursday's clash with a hamstring injury, while Kaylee Joseph and Mackenzie Wheel are being monitored for concussion. The Blues have named debutant Reema Butler on the bench, with Kezzy Apps elevated to the starting side. Melbourne Vixens have hit a major milestone, the Super Netball Club surpassing 10,000 members for the first time, and the WNBL has appointed Opals legend Lauren Jackson as its chief strategy and basketball partnerships officer.
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11: Hello, I'm Fee Papel. Angus Taylor doesn't think the government's $10 billion fuel security package is enough. The PM announcing a 1 billion litre reserve to make sure we have 50 days of backup fuel.
12: We've said that the MSO should get to 60 days and that'll take the totals up towards that 90 days we want to see. We've been saying that for some time. I've laid out a pathway to do it. We've laid out the costings. To do that, the government needs to get on with it. They're not going that far.
11: Melbourne police say a new wave of gang violence is behind the recent arson attacks. In recent weeks, there have been 35 firebombings at nightclubs, restaurants and other venues. Police Commissioner Mike Bush says they know that a crime syndicate is behind it.
13: We know that they task young people to actually commit these crimes. They task them using technology and that they are targeting the adult entertainment trade.
11: The Treasurer says they have no intention to offer more cost of living relief when the government hands down the budget next Tuesday. Jim Chalmers saying if they pump in more money, then inflation would get worse. The High Court has rejected a challenge from an Iranian man about being sent to Nauru. The government will now move ahead with sending non-citizens offshore. And when is a war not a war? When the US Secretary of State says the US military operation in Iran is over. And that's despite no resolution to the conflict. The US still blocking ports and Iran not agreeing to reopen the Strait of Hormuz.
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11: In sport, it looks like the Suns will be without Matt Rowell again for this weekend's clash with the Saints, but he will still travel to Darwin. The star midfielder was a late withdrawal last week with ankle trouble. And in the NRL, Liam Martin says he wants to stay at Penrith, but he knows it might not be up to him. His agents are speaking with the team, while he's revealed a move to PNG isn't totally off the table. Liam admitting to Code Sports he probably won't get the same star treatment as Jerome Luai.
14: I don't think I'll be a private jet like Rome. I might be, you know, in cattle class on the plane.
11: That's the latest in news and sport.
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17: Looking at a mostly sunny Wednesday, maybe a coastal shower. Not much chance for the upper Hunter. We'll see some light winds around the mid-20s. A little bit cooler tomorrow. 20 degrees on the way for your Thursday. A very cold start, dropping down to 2 degrees for parts of the Hunter on Friday and 20. And sunny on Saturday, 21. And then remaining sunny Sunday.
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0: Will and Woody, driving you home. I am very, very excited to announce, Wilbur, that we are joined right now by one of our favourite comedians of all time. Their name is Susie Eddie Izzard. The remix to Alive is on now around Australia. Tickets at eddieizzard.com. But welcome to the show, Susie Eddie Izzard.
1: Thanks so much for joining us, Susie. Great to see you.
2: Thank you. I'm sorry to confuse everyone with my Susie Eddie Izzard. I've just added Susie. There's no dead names. Some people, my brother goes Eddie, then calls me Susie, and Susie Eddie, Eddie. Some people call me Susie Eddie. But anyway, I've become a three-name person, like a Billy Bob Thornton or a Francis Ford Coppola.
1: Oh,
2: or
1: nice, yeah.
2: Millie Bonnie Bon Jovi.
0: Yeah.
2: I'm a three-name person.
1: You always did stand up in full drag. Most of the time?
2: The drag queens have done fierce things, beautiful things, but I've always never been drag. I'm trans. Drag is like a heightened theatricality about it. And you've seen drag queen and things.
1: Yeah.
2: It's a lip syncing thing and there's a whole performance thing. Whereas I'm pop down the shops and get a Kit Kat. and I happen to be wearing whatever I'm wearing, but I am. I'm touring Hamlet around the world. I'm touring Remix at the moment. But The Tragedy of Hamlet.
0: It's an amazing combination, Susie Eddie, that you're going to be doing your stand-up show around Australia. Yeah. And then, as you said, a one-woman Hamlet production, which is obviously a very serious production. Do you find yourself like struggling to transition into like the going from humour and obviously working with the crowd a little bit and the quips and then into such a serious theatre production?
2: No, I don't, because I've trained myself for that and I don't play with the audience. I don't go, hey, where are you from? Nice haircut. I don't do that kind of stuff. I just talk about pigs in space playing banjos and things. So I do weird sort of... isn't human sacrifice? Wasn't human sacrifice bad?
1: If no one's seen you do stand-up before, Woody and I think we saw you last time you were here, about 10 years ago, I reckon, at the Palais, which was just brilliant.
0: And phenomenal.
1: I think I remember learning at the time that, honestly, one of the best stand-up shows I'd seen, and then I remember looking you up afterwards and learning that you'd then do the whole routine in French as well.
2: Yeah. And
1: then
2: German.
1: I was just talking to our producer, Liv, before. He said you do actually do it in three other languages. You can do it all. Can I ask? Because I mean, like, I speak pretty good French. Like, I've worked in France before, but I've never, like, the idea of doing comedy in French. Like, it's just not. It's people, because people have to understand. You need to speak the language to a level where you're not just like communicating. You're like culturally immersed to the point where you know the touch points. You know the sensitivities. You know the feel of things. How do you do that? That's so tricky.
2: What I'm not doing in France or Germany or Spain is going, hey, you French, I mentioned human sacrifice. How is it weird we humans did that? The Aztecs and the Vikings, miles across the other side of the world, and they weren't phoning each other and saying, are you doing human? Yeah, we're doing it too. is it helping with the crops? Not so much, really. What the figures are hazy. You know, that they just did it. Why did they do that when the gods obviously created whoever they were sacrificing, and they should have thought, that's not sacrifice this person. That's probably the worst thing. Any sacrifice is destroying an animal or a human that the gods have created.
1: Yeah.
2: Didn't someone mention that?
1: Yeah.
2: So if you translate that into French, it's just they absolutely get it. A sacrifice humain. Pourquoi est-ce que quelqu'un a dit, the weather's bad, le temps fait merdique, the crops are fair, les récoltes sont merdiques. Tant bien. That's Spanish. I'm going to Spanish now.
1: Wow.
2: But anyway, if you do that, and if you translate those words that you were saying in English into French, and you're talking about that, or haircuts, or sex, or public transport systems, or whatever it is, or the Artemis II that's gone around the moon, they get it all because they've seen all that, and they've got that. They've got the supermarkets. They've got the thing.
1: Right.
2: We are so similar. You know, like when a British person comes and plays in Australia, or an Australian person plays in Britain, it's not that hard to just go, what is this? What is this thing called sex? Who does that? You know?
1: It's relatable for everyone across the different languages. Yeah.
2: And 95% of things are relatable.
0: We've got so many more questions. We have to go to a song right now, though, Susie Eddie. The remix to Alive is on now around Australia. Tickets at eddieizzard.com. 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

0: blood on your boots, lost your voice on the sideline, know a local star on the rise? 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

0: 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It's Will and Woody keeping you up.
1: Have you been in a secret relationship? Remember, you can always text us 0429 13 1065. Got pretty saucy.
2: All right, now we've got Jared, who has also been in a secret relationship. Jared, run us through it.
3: Good afternoon, boys. About 20 years ago, I was in a relationship with this girl. Not long, I wouldn't call it a relationship, maybe a fling.
2: Mm-hmm.
3: It went for a couple of months. But I had to keep it secret because it was my best friend and my boss's wife. She ended up getting the shits at me for not doing what she wanted to, and she went and told him, which destroyed my relationship with him. And to this day, she still messages me on Facebook, like, how you doing, what you been up to, that sort of shit. So,
2: is she still married to the best mate and boss?
3: I don't think so. It's been over 20 years, mate. I haven't heard or seen of either of them except her and the occasional how you doing. I don't respond to it.
2: Jared, what did she want you to do that you weren't willing to do?
3: I wasn't willing to. I didn't want it to be any more than a bit of fun.
1: I see.
2: I thought there was like a put the outfit
3: on. No. Yeah, your mind goes in the gutter quickly, doesn't it, buddy?
1: It does.
4: Doesn't it ever, Jared?
2: It's a problem. You've been
4: called out by another 40-year-old man there, which is pretty wild.
2: It's a curse.
4: That is extraordinary.
2: Although,
4: Jared, at the same time, you know, they wouldn't have been all above board, mate. So let's not try and act too high and mighty because we know.
3: No, definitely not.
4: There would have been some sick stuff going on there. But appreciate the call, Jared.
2: Thanks, Jared. Elizabeth's called as well.
4: It's pretty wild stuff. A lot of people just calling in talking about just hooking up with their friend's partner.
2: I think about is like my best mate now hooking up with Mim.
4: Is that what you've been thinking about?
2: Well, and like,
4: is that me?
2: Yeah,
4: staring me. I just eyeballing me.
2: Yeah,
4: this whole time. I thought something strange had happened to you.
2: Yeah, I can't.
4: Yeah,
2: and it's just it's really quite confronting.
4: Strange.
2: No,
4: I'm thinking about that. Don't do that. That's weird.
2: With my wife.
4: Yeah,
2: mate.
4: You put it there, Elizabeth.
2: You put. Elizabeth, on 31065. Elizabeth, we're going to stop talking about my wife. You were in a secret relationship.
5: Yes, I was. I was an assistant manager at the time, and I was in a secret relationship with my Christmas casual.
2: Whoa.
4: Where were you? Sorry? Your Christmas casual?
2: Yeah.
4: What's like, that?
2: So she's the manager of a store.
4: What's a casual that works
2: over Christmas because they open more hours. Am I right, Elizabeth?
5: That's correct, yeah. So it was like a temporary contract.
2: How the hell did that start, Elizabeth? Yeah. Who made the move?
5: So it was probably him more than me. We had both broken up with really long-term relationships, and he kind of was just that extra support person I was just like really venting to because I was living on my own. And we kind of became each other's like support systems through really tough relationship breakdowns. And yeah, we ended up kind of just dating for a little bit. Then I freaked out about it, admitted it to my manager because I didn't want to lose my job. And I was like, I don't know what to do. And they ended up moving him to a different store. And I was like, no, I'm not going to keep this relationship because I'm not losing my job. And my manager was like, but Elizabeth, what happens if this person is meant to be, you know, the love of your life? Like, you can't just end a relationship because of work.
2: Yeah.
5: And funnily enough, we, almost 8 years later, we are getting married this year. We have a house and a 1-year-old daughter. So,
4: that's a happy ending. We've had some filth. We've had some very dirty stories about a lot of Woody's wife.
2: Yep.
4: It's all been below board. And then all of a sudden, 8 years later, gorgeous marriage. Child on the way, did you say, Elizabeth?
5: No, she's 1 year old. She's just turned one about 3 weeks ago, so she's almost 13 months old now. So,
2: And one more really clean question. Do you ever these days, you know...
4: Oh, yeah, take it back to the retail. Where was the shop?
2: Like, do you ever, like, boss him around and say, I'm going to need you to clean up aisle four?
5: Oh, well, every now and then he's always just like, oh, this is how you used to talk to me. We used to tell me off at work.
4: Probably loved it. He probably loved it. What was the shop, Elizabeth?
5: EB Games.
2: EB Games.
4: No one saw that coming. Wow.
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0: 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It's Will and Woody keeping you up.
1: It's Truth Almighty. Every day, we are giving away trips to LA. You and a mate, flights all sorted, accommodations sorted, spending money. 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So the way to get involved is just listen to us throughout the day. You get yourself in the boarding lounge. You hang there. Not actually, like you just did a metaphorical boarding lounge. And then we call one of you back every single day in our radio show. So I've got a number here. If you're in the boarding lounge, get excited. I might be calling you. Here we go.
2: Good afternoon, Charlie speaking.
1: Good afternoon. Woody speaking. You're live on radio, Charlie.
2: Cheers.
1: Yes. What are you up to, mate?
2: Driving a truck at the moment.
1: Driving the truck. Okay, well, hopefully you can... You've pulled up?
2: Yep.
1: Okay, good, because you're potentially about to get pretty excited and you're going to want to fist pump both of those arms, my man, because you're going to LA.
2: I'm going to LA.
1: You are, mate. You're going to LA. On us.
2: Oh, yeah, great. I'm excited.
1: I can hear that, mate. I can hear. You sound like Big Kev. I'm excited. Remember Big Kev? mate, who are you going to take to LA with you?
2: Either my wife or my daughter.
1: Okay. And the producers have told me that your daughter's had a bit of bad luck lately. So does it really lift her spirits to go to LA?
2: Yeah. Yeah, she's up at Scone and she threw a job in and I'm actually going up there tomorrow.
1: I reckon a trip to LA will definitely lift her spirits. So, Charlie, you have an extraordinary time in LA with your daughter.
2: I will. Thank you very much.
1: Good on you, mate. Happy trucking. Okay. Give us a honk. You bloody ripper. That's awesome. Righto, see you, Charlie. If you want to be honking just like Charlie down the freeway there, then just listen to us all day. Get in the boarding lounge and then we call one of you back. It's Will and Woody.
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1: Good morning, I'm Cameron Smith. The local tennis courts at Murrurundi have had a full facelift. Plans are now on public exhibition for a major new education precinct at Huntley.
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1: 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The future of the Mount Arthur coal mine near Muswellbrook has taken a dramatic turn.
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7: Good morning, I'm Cameron Smith. Musselbrook Shire Council has self-reported to ICAC and the Office of Local Government over issues linked to the Richard Gill School. Mayor Jeff Drayton says the move follows an independent investigation commissioned by Council. He says the decision was made to be fully transparent.
8: We've got the response from that investigation, and with that response we've decided to self-report both to the Office of Local Government and ICAC, to the two separate departments. So we'll have to wait now and see what response, if any, we get from either of those departments.
7: Authorities will now decide whether to launch further investigations. Community preschool teachers from the Upper Hunter who attended yesterday's rally said they're hopeful that the noise they're making will be heard. A busload of educators from Musselbrook and Merriwar travelled to Sydney yesterday to attend a rally which aimed to put pressure on the government to properly fund community preschools. New South Wales Premier Chris Minns says he hasn't made up his mind yet.
9: Look, we generally want to say wait till the budget comes out. We'd like to do more when it comes to community-run preschools, but it's a difficult one to get right. We're not direct employers of the workforce, so we're not involved in the employment arrangements. We took money at the beginning and then it filters down through the community sector.
7: Turning to sports, the Newcastle Jets have dominated the shortlist for the A-League Stolen Warrant Awards for the 2025-26 season. The awards recognise excellence for the season, with Eli Adams, Lockie Bayless and Clayton Taylor all nominated for the Young Footballer of the Year award. Adams and Bayless have also been nominated for Gold of the Year alongside Alex Badalato and Kota Mizunuma. Goalkeeper James Delianov has been nominated twice for Save of the Year. That's your local news and sport. I'm Cameron Smith.
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10: Good morning. I'm Rob McLennan. Donald Trump says while he's confident a deal to end the war in Iran is close, we've also been in this position before. It's being reported a one-page memo has been put together to try and bring the conflict to an end, including plans to hand all of Iran's uranium to the US. Federal police will be on standby for this afternoon's arrival of four ISIS brides and their 9 children. They're headed homeward after leaving a Syrian refugee camp. Many are expected to be arrested as soon as they step off their plane. Victoria's top cop can't rule out Melbourne's nightlife wars spreading interstate. 34 venues across the city have been firebombed in the last month. Chief Commissioner Mike Bush saying other capitals could be next. A bit of hope for older Aussies trapped in hospitals because they can't find an aged care place when they're discharged. State health ministers are establishing a task force to deal with that problem. And US media maverick Ted Turner has died at 87.
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10: To NRL, and the Dolphins and Dogs go head-to-head tonight in Brisbane to kick off round 10. Both sides are on 3 wins and 5 losses. Finns coach Christian Wolf says the stakes are high.
11: Our season hasn't rolled as well as we would have liked it to have, and we certainly haven't got the wins that we would have liked at this stage.
10: And in AFL, Judd McVeigh returns for the Dockers ahead of tonight's Hawthorn clash. Dockers coach Justin Longmuir says the Hawks will be a tough side to beat, and they do it very, very well.
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1: It's currently 12 degrees around the valley right now. Taking a look at tomorrow, it's sunny. We've got a sunny in tops of 21. Saturday, same again, 21 and sunny. And Sunday, we do have a slight chance of morning fog with a top of 23 degrees. That's your Power FM 4-day forecast. 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
0: 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That's brekkie done right, only at the Workies. Thanks to Harvey Norman Muswellbrook Fair. Up and at 'em. Katie's in the studio and ready to bring on the great tunes, the fun and the energy to your day. The Power Brekkie Show starts now. Gonna set
1: it up. Hello, good morning. It is Thursday. Yes, it is Thursday. How wild is that? The week is almost done. It feels like time is just moving so quickly at the moment. Well, back for another day with Katie on the Power Brekkie Show. Let's see what we're going to get into today. We've got Meta. They're going to make sure our under-16s can't use social media. They've got some pretty high-tech algorithms trawling through our accounts to make sure we're not using words like high school, graduation, all that kind of stuff. We'll chat about that one during the show. Our Wheel of Games is after 7 a.m. this morning. The easiest way to get your hands on a large pizza, a drink and a garlic bread thanks to R. Pizza Bella. That's what's happening right after 7 a.m. And don't forget our celebration book. It is the 7th of May today. Do you know anyone celebrating something? Well, you better put them in the book. We'll be shouting them out between 7:40 and 7:50 this morning. Go and leave them a message. Just by putting them in the book, you actually put yourself in the draw to win a dozen delicious cupcakes. Thanks to Cakes by Tomorrow. Pretty good. Pretty good. Around the world in 15K. This is actually quite wild. Around the world tickets for 2, so that's heaps. That's about $15,000 worth of tickets itself, plus $15,000 spending money. So around the world and 15K. What would you do? What would your itinerary look like? I want you to tell me on our website, 98.1 Power FM. You've got 100 words to let us know, and then you're in the draw to win that amazing prize. We've got news guy Cam coming in after 8:30, and let's dive into your Fight for Your flashback up next. It's all about songs from the 50s, so we'll get into that right after this one. It's Nico and Vince. Am I wrong? You're on the Power Brekkie Show. It is 6:06. Hanging out with Katie this morning. Good morning.

It's Nico and Vince. Am I wrong? You're on the Power Brekkie Show with Katie. Good morning. Our Fight for Your Flashback. Now, with our Fight for Your Flashback, we ask you to go vote on our Facebook page, 98.1 Power FM. All you got to do is put your emojis to work. Yes, that's right. A love heart emoji or a laugh cry react. That counts as a vote. We tally up the votes at the end of the month and we draw a winner for a $200 We Live Here or Spend in Singleton voucher thanks to the Mossbrook RSL Club. So it's pretty much the easiest way to win a prize. Just go to the Facebook page. Now, today's theme, that's right, we have themes every single day. It's all about Throwback Thursday. So it's songs from the 50s today. You ain't nothing.

Elvis Presley and Great Balls of Fire there. We've got that one from Jerry Lee Lewis. So Elvis's Hound Dog. They're both top songs from the 50s. And you've been voting. We have about 5 points difference. And right now, Jerry Lee Lewis's Great Balls of Fire is winning. I actually thought Elvis would have dominated this one, but you surprised me over on the Facebook page. So Jerry Lee Lewis has got 47 votes and Elvis has got 42 votes at the moment. So feel free to go over there and change that vote course. We will be playing the winning song right after 7:30 this morning and you get yourself in the draw to win that $200 We Live Here or Spend in Singleton voucher, like I said. Let's get you to Benny Boone now. We're going to play Mr. Cool Magical at 6:12 on the Brekkie Clock, hanging out with Katie for your Thursday morning. Here we go.

0: Boone, Mystical Magical, you're with Katie on the Power Breakfast Show. And like I said before, it is the 7th of May. If you know someone celebrating today, put them in our celebration book. It is the website, 981powerfm.com.au. Go and submit them there. Leave them a little cute message and I'll give them a shout out after 7:30 to this morning, between 7:40, 7:50 really. It doesn't have to be today though. If you've got people celebrating for this month, next month, like a little bit into the future, you can always go and put them in now. Like if you've got someone celebrating something in October, there's nothing stopping you from like literally filling it out, your whole family's celebrations, like anniversaries, birthdays and all that. And then that just gets you in the draw every single month you put an entry in, and you're in the draw to win a dozen delicious cupcakes thanks to Cakes by Tomorrow. It's as easy as that. All right, I've told you what to do. Go take advantage of it. We'll get you into the traffic right now.
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6:22, you're on the Power Brekkie Show with Katie this morning, and I'm going to be joined by a very special co-host coming up in the next hour. We are going to have my nephew Charlie in the studio because I am radio daycare. There you go. I'm doing my auntie duties, looking after him before school, but he does like to have a bit of a chat, so I reckon he'd be a pretty good co-host. He's done it before. We'll put him to work again. I'm not going to pay him, but his payment is that he gets to hang out with his favourite auntie. Just saying. That's coming at you. I reckon he'll be here in about half an hour and we'll chuck him on. Let's get you into Somba right now and Home Wrecker. You're on the Power Brekkie Show with Katie Good.

0: America, and if you're in Musselbrook driving at the moment, lights at the intersection of Brook Street and Bridge Street, just next to the studio here, actually, they are flashing yellow in all directions, so just take it easy as you come through there if you're in Musselbrook right now. Anything else you see on the roads, give us a call, 654-11981, or you can always text me, the Power FM power line, it's 0476-233-981. It is thanks to Labor Smarter 10, they're your mighty helpful local hardware. Stick around, because after this, we will be back on the other side of the news, sport and weather. I will be chatting about a new AI tool that's cracking down on age. You know how the under 16s are banned from socials, but we all know that they're getting on there anyway. There's an algorithm that's going to put a stop to that. So we'll get into that after this. Stick around.
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7: Good morning, I'm Cameron Smith. A man and a woman have been charged over an alleged fraud worth more than $300,000 in the Hunter Valley. Police say the offences relate to fraudulent transactions at a local pastoral company. A 47-year-old man was arrested at Muswellbrook Police Station earlier this week. A 48-year-old woman was issued a court attendance notice. Both are expected to front Muswellbrook Local Court next month. The state government have introduced new laws aimed at speeding up major renewable energy projects. The legislation is designed to help power homes and industry as coal-fired power stations retire. It would allow Energy Minister Penny Sharp to prioritise critical renewable projects for faster approvals. She says environmental and community assessments will remain unchanged.
8: In the last 6 months, in our energy grid, over 50% of our energy has been generated through renewables. What we are introducing into Parliament in this week is a renewable energy bill that will allow renewable energy projects, solar, wind, batteries, pumped hydro, to be prioritised for assessment within our planning system.
7: There's some cautious good news for farmers across the Hunter Valley, with cattle prices showing signs of stabilising. Prices have lifted over the past fortnight, helped by a sharp drop in cattle yardings. National yardings fell by more than 40% late last month, with New South Wales down more than half. However, dry conditions remain a concern across much of the region, with lower than average rainfall predicted in the coming months. Turning to sport, the Newcastle Jets have dominated nominated the shortlist for the A-League's Dolan Warren Awards for the 2025-26 season. Eli Adams, Lockie Bayless and Clayton Taylor have all been nominated for the Young Footballer of the Year. Adams and Bayless have also been nominated for Goal of the Year alongside teammates Alex Badalato and Kota Mizunuma. Goalkeeper James Delianov has been nominated twice for Save of the Year. Manager Mark Milligan is also tipped to take out Manager of the Year. That's your local news and sport. I'm Cameron Smith.
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9: Morning, I'm Rob McLennan. 13 ISIS brides and their children are hours away from landing in Sydney and Melbourne, some facing arrest as soon as they touch down. Multicultural Affairs Minister Anna Lees told 7:30 she is confident the children who've been living in a Syrian refugee camp can live a normal life.
10: I'm a big believer in that the circumstances of your birth shouldn't determine the trajectory of your life.
9: DFAT is confident none of the four Aussies aboard the cruise ship at the centre of a hantavirus outbreak have been infected. Spain's Canary Islands had earlier refused to let the vessel dock, but the Spanish government has now stepped in and overruled that decision. Donald Trump is confident a deal is close to end the war in Iran, with the two sides reportedly closing in on a one-page memo to end the conflict. However, the president's also warning that if an agreement is not reached, he will have to resume bombing the hell out of them. Nearly 1,700 businesses across Australia have been forced to close since the start of March. Experts are blaming cost of living pressures.
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9: AFL and Hawks assistant coach David Mackay says Jai Newcombe and James Sicily are fit and ready for tonight's blockbuster against Freo.
11: They've had really good weeks where we've been able to sort of, you know, manage it a little bit and get them to the start lines 100% ready to go.
9: In NRL, the Dolphins have some handy inclusions for their clash with the Bulldogs, welcoming back Cody Nikorima and Jeremy Marshall-King. And Oz boxer Nikita Zhu remains undefeated as a pro after last night's TKO against Spain's Oscar Diaz. That's the latest in news and sport.
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12: Tops of 12 degrees out there at the moment, getting up to 19 today, mostly sunny. Tomorrow we've got a sunny day, tops of 21. Saturday, same again, sunny and 21. Sunday, there's a slight chance of a fog in the morning, tops of 23 for Saturday and a little bit of cloud around. That is your Power FM 4-day forecast. 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

Yes, good morning. It is 6:35. You're hanging out with Katie. And now if you're under the age of 16 and you're sneakily using social media still because, you know, it is banned in Australia for under 16s, we've got a new advanced detection AI tool set to crack down on Aussie teen social media accounts. So the AI is coming for you. That algorithm, that ChatGPT that you've been using so much, it's going to turn against you. No, I'm joking. We will dive into that article right after this one. We'll get you into Gracie Abrams first. That's So True, playing for you in full right now. It is 6:35. And you're hanging out with Katie. Good morning. Let's get into it.

It's Gracie Abrams. That's so true. You're on the Power Breaky Show with Katie. 6:38 right now. And yeah, social media giant Meta will use AI to shut down those accounts that are underage. So what's going to be happening is they're going to trawl through accounts for posts about things that teenagers will talk about, like birthdays, maybe someone you've wished someone a happy 13th or something, and that'll trigger the algo, and school grades, that kind of stuff. They're going to introduce a raft of initiatives, including AI-powered textual and visual analysis technology that's going to pick up the context clues left behind from the kids. So it's going to be Instagram and Facebook accounts, and that's in a bid to comply with Australia's world-first social media ban for under 16. Now, a Meta spokeswoman said that the built-in AI would be able to analyse entire profiles for the clues, the birthdays, celebrations, mentions of school grades, all that kind of stuff, plus they're going to look at posts, comments, bios and captions, as well as scanning your photos and videos for visual clues about a person's age that text might miss, such as height and face size. I'm worried, because I'm quite short. I don't want them to shut mine down. Meta will begin testing this in the USA with plans to expand globally for under 13s over the coming months, with under 16s in Australia to follow. So you've still got time if you're illegally on social media accounts. And I know so many kids that are. They brag about it. They tell you exactly how they got past AI's, you know, the gatekeepers to, they use masks, all that kind of stuff. There's all these hacks on how to keep their accounts alive. And so now this is just another way that I think Meta is like coming for you with all their tech, but the kids are pretty savvy. I don't know if they're going to think up more ideas on how to get over this. Like maybe they're going to make up a new language and it's always going to be sarcasm, which they already use. But like, say, now that they know that they're looking for things where kids talk about kid stuff, maybe kids are just going to have a whole new language where it's like opposite land. When they talk about grown-up stuff, it's all kid stuff. Anyway, look, I don't know. I'm not a kid. But I'm telling you, they will not take this lying down. Let me know what you think. Text me through on the Power FM power line 0476-233-981. Do you have a kid that is on social media now and they shouldn't be? Tell me. Spill the goss. Let me know. It's the text line. I'll keep you anonymous. But yeah, let me know if you've got kids that are, yeah, sneakily on the socials. Maybe they are and you don't even know they are. But yeah. Sorry about that. All right, let's get into the music right now. Jack and Diane. It's John Mellencamp. Now, speaking of kids, I'm going to have my nephew in the studio co-hosting with me soon. I'm the daycare today, this morning before school, but he's very well spoken. He has been on the show before, so it's going to be fun to have him co-host a little bit with me, and hopefully we can keep you entertained. All right, let's get into it right now. 6:41. You're on the Power Breaky Show with Katie. Good morning.

0: John Mellencamp, Jack and Diane, you're with Katie. And don't forget, tomorrow we're going to be doing our Free Feed Friday, which is we give you a code word. You text it through on the Power FM power line, 0476233981. Keep that one saved. Thanks to Labor Smarter 10. And we'll give you a new code word tomorrow. You text me through the code word. And at the end of the show, I'll be calling one lucky winner for a $50 Free Feed Friday voucher to the Royal Hotel in Musselbrook. Sound good? Yep. Well, make sure you're listening to The Recce Show between 6 a.m. and 9 a.m. tomorrow for that code word and get your hands on the free stuff. Let's check out the traffic. What's happening around the roads right now?
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0: I've got yellow flashing lights in all directions at the intersection of Brook Street and Bridge Street in Musselbrook right now. If you're headed that way, take it easy as you're going through there. And if you see anything else on the roads, let us know, 654-11981. 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It is thanks to Labor Smarter 10, your mighty helpful local hardware. They're open 7 days, Market Lane, Musselbrook. And we did just have this one come through. There is a car accident on Thomas Mitchell Road up near Glen Munro Road intersection. Happened in the last 20 minutes, it looks like. So if you see anything, yeah, definitely text us through or give us a call because you're our eyes on the road right now. All right, let's get back into it.
1: 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It's the Power Brekkie Show on Power FM. Thanks to Harvey Norman Musselbrook Fair. This is Australia. More Aussie than wearing your cozy because you ran out of undies. Oh, no, wait, is that just lazy? Either way, Ausmade is the place to hear Fair Dinkum Aussie music.

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2: 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From sunrise to smiles, the Power Brekkie Show's got your morning covered. I never knew what's coming. The Upper Hunter's favourite way to wake up, the Power Brekkie Show. Thanks to Harvey Norman Muswellbrook Fair. Sorry.

0: Have you ever thought about going around the world in 15, like with free flights and $15,000? What would you think about that?
1: Sounds pretty cool.
0: Where would you go?
1: Probably New Zealand. 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
0: That was Kieran telling us what he'd do with around the world and 15K. 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You've got two like flights around the world for two people, right? And you can go anywhere you like. And then you've got $15,000 to build an itinerary. 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It's going to be fun. And we'll be contacting some of the people who have put themselves in the draw and having a little chat to you. So don't be afraid to answer your phone if I give you a call, all right? Let's get into it right now. It's Maroon 5 with Wake Up Call. You're on the Power Breaking Show. Good morning. I didn't hear

0: here on the Power Brekkie Show, and we're going to head into the new sport and weather right now. But stick around because our Wheel of Games is next. We're going to get Charlie, my nephew, to help us out with that one too. But make sure you're ready to call me. Keep this number handy, 654-11981. And come through on the phone lines. Win the game. It's going to be pretty easy, and you'll get your hands on a large pizza drink and a garlic bread. Thanks to our Pizza Bella.
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0: 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Musselbrook Workers Club, it's the place to be.
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6: Good morning, I'm Cameron Smith. Two people are due to face court following an alleged large-scale fraud in the Hunter Valley. Police say the alleged offending targeted a local pastoral company over several years. A man has been granted conditional bail, while a woman was issued a court attendance notice. Both matters will be heard at Musselbrook Local Court next month. The Mayor of Musselbrook says council has taken the step of self-reporting to ICAC after receiving findings from an independent investigation. Jeff Drayton says the complaints were lodged late last week after looking into how the Richard Gill School land was gifted. He says council is now waiting to hear whether either agency will take the matter further.
7: Council's made a decision to be transparent, to be completely transparent. Now, this is an issue been hanging around for a number of years now within the community, as we're all aware, and unfortunately, you know, it hasn't been dealt with when it should have been dealt with. This council made that decision to deal with it, which is what we're doing. So we want to get it finalised and behind us.
6: New legislation before New South Wales Parliament aims to fast-track high-priority renewable energy projects. The move is intended to support large energy users and future economic growth. Projects covering generation, storage and transmission could be streamlined. Energy Minister Penny Sharp says communities and landholders must still be properly consulted.
8: The bill also does a second thing, which that it guarantees that the funding that is due to go to councils for hosting this infrastructure in their communities will be paid by those project proponents, so that they can invest in roads, they can invest in water, they can invest in a whole range of other benefits that come as a result of hosting this infrastructure.
6: Turning to sport, the Newcastle Jets have dominated the shortlist for the A-League's Dolan Warren Awards for the 2025-26 season. Seven players have been nominated across four categories. It comes after Sophie Hoban and Max Burgess claimed the club's Player of the Season awards last Friday. That's your local news and sport. I'm Cameron Smith.
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9: Hi there, I'm Rob McLennan. We're expecting heavy security at Sydney and Melbourne airports this afternoon for the arrival of the so-called ISIS brides and their children. The four women and nine kids have been living in Syrian refugee camps. Federal Police Commissioner Chrissy Barrett says her team will greet them.
10: Some individuals will be arrested and charged. Some will face continued investigations.
9: Donald Trump says there's a good chance the war with Iran will soon be over. The US and Tehran working on a one-page memo aimed at ending the conflict once and for all. The president says the terms include Iran shipping its enriched uranium to the US and promising not to operate its underground facilities. And DFAT says it doesn't believe the four Australians on board a ship at the centre of a hantavirus outbreak have been infected. It comes as Spain orders the Canary Islands to take the vessel in. Two passengers and a crew member suspected of having the virus have now been evacuated from the ship.
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9: NRL first, and the Dolphins have some key reinforcements back for tonight's clash with the Dogs. Cody Nikorima and Jeremy Marshall-King both returning. Speculation is growing that Michael Voss's time as coach of AFL club Carlton is getting close to an end. Former West Coast coach Adam Simpson, though, told 360 he isn't comfortable talking about whether he'll take the reins.
11: Whether you're working at the club or not, I don't think it's appropriate to talk about.
9: That's the latest news in sport.
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14: Currently 12 degrees around the valley right now. It's going to be getting up to 19, mostly sunny around the valley. 21 degrees tomorrow and sunny Saturday. We've got some more sunshine and 21. Before sunny, we've got a chance of fog in the morning before a sunny day and tops of 23. That's your Power 4-day forecast. 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
0: 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Good morning. Katie's here. Part singer, part world traveller. 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
14: Yes, good morning, 7:06 right now. You're hanging out with Katie. I've got Charlie here, but he's just finishing his Hungry Jacks. Apparently a cap and a wrap is the go-to thing to eat these days, according to my nephew. Now, we have a chat with him later, but right now we are going to go into your next song before we play our Wheel of Games. Now, to play our Wheel of Games, you just got to keep this number handy, 654-11981, and give me a call once we reveal what game we're going to be playing today. Sound good to you? We're also live on TikTok right now, so if you want to see what is happening behind the scenes, head on over to our Facebook page. No, our TikTok page. Oh, my goodness. 98.1 Power FM. I do not know what's going on, really. At least it's Thursday. Only one more day until the weekend. Tomorrow's Friday as well, my favourite day. All right, we'll play the music. We'll get you in the Wheel of Games. And then after we have a winner, we'll bring Charlie on air and have a little chat to him. Okay.

0: 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Big Wheel of Games. Let's give it a spin and see what we're playing today.
1: 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You'll get a large pizza, a drink and a garlic bread because I'm going to make the game easy. It is going to be 15-second hold on. Four easy questions. You've got to answer them. The phones are already going off. All right, let's get to them and I'll get you into Ed Sheeran right now. It's Azazam. You're on the Power Brekkie Show, ready to play your Wheel of Games. Good morning.

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12: Oh, I've got to give you a little run through, just for people listening at home. Look, 15 seconds to answer four very, very easy questions. And once you do that, you're going to get yourself a large pizza, a drink and a garlic bread, thanks to our Pizza Bella. What do you reckon?
13: Sounds good.
12: All right, Darlene, let's go. You got a 15-second timer. The first question is, what do you call the place you go to borrow books?
13: Bookshop.
12: I'm going to take that one. Also, library. How many days are in February in a normal year?
13: 28.
12: Nice one. And what do you use to keep your drinks cold?
13: Esky.
12: Yeah. One more question. What animal says nay?
13: Horse.
12: Darlene, there you go. Was that the easiest game you've ever played?
13: Yes, it is.
12: Well, you just won yourself a large pizza, a drink and a garlic bread. Thanks to our Pizza Bella. Thanks so much for giving me a call.
13: Thanks, Katie.
12: It's as easy as that. We'll have a new Wheel of Games for you tomorrow to play on the Power Brekkie Show. Let's get you back into it right now. It's Walk the Moon. You're on Power. Good morning.

0: Walk the Moon. You're on the Power Brekkie Show with Katie, and I'm not alone. No, because I have my nephew, Charlie. Hello, Charlie.
1: Hello.
0: Hey, how's it going?
1: Not too bad.
0: You excited to be back on air?
1: Yeah.
0: I remember when your mum was saying, can you look after Charlie this morning? You know, it's a preschool, like before school care right now, aren't I?
1: Yeah.
0: And she said something about the Upper Hunter might be getting sick of hearing you on the air.
1: Yeah.
0: What do you reckon?
1: I don't know.
0: If they're getting sick of you, they're definitely getting sick of me because I'm here every single morning talking to myself. So I'm actually happy you're here.
1: Yeah, thanks.
0: All right, well, we're going to play a little bit of kind of like a game. Do you want to play something fun?
1: Okay.
0: All right, we've got our Fight for Your flashback. And do you ever pay attention to that on Facebook? Of course you're not on Facebook, but do you ever hear me talk about it on air when you're on the bus?
1: Yeah.
0: So you know the concept of Fight for Your flashback.
1: Yeah.
0: Two songs up against each other and we get people to vote on the Facebook page. Now, today's theme is Throwback Thursday and these are songs from the 50s. So I thought it'd be cool, the 50s, that's when your grandma was born.
1: Yeah.
0: So we are going to be playing these two songs and I want you to tell me if you've ever heard them before. You ready?
1: Yep.
0: All right, song one. You ain't nothing but a hound dog, you're crying all the time. He's looking blank. You ain't nothing but a hound dog, crying all the time. Have you ever heard that song before?
1: No.
0: No way. Have you ever heard of Elvis Presley?
1: Yes.
0: Okay, that's Elvis Presley. So he was a big, big, big thing. He was like bigger than Bieber or whoever's the biggest thing at the moment. I don't even know. Youngblood, maybe? That's Hound Dog. So that song's up against this one. You broke my will.
1: Oh, I have heard that song before.
0: You reckon?
1: Yeah.
0: Oh, wild. That one's Jerry Lee Lewis. Now, that's called Great Balls of Fire. And I'll tell you what, people have been voting on the Facebook page right now, and there's only 5 points between them right now. So which one do you reckon is winning at the moment?
1: I hope Great Balls of Fire.
0: You like that one best?
1: It's only one on I.
0: Well, okay. Well, then, yeah, it's winning. You're right. Five other people don't know it, so they chose. Yeah, no, actually, no, I'm confusing myself. Five other people did know it, and it's winning by 5 points over Elvis. We're going to be playing the winning song in full, Charlie, in the next, 20 minutes?
1: Okay.
0: All righty. I'll let you even introduce it, maybe. All right, we'll get you into the music right now. That is my nephew, Charlie Jack. He is hanging out with me until he goes to school because I am before school care.
1: Yeah.
0: I'm a good auntie, aren't I?
1: Yeah.
0: Your favourite auntie.
1: Oh, might not say that out loud.
0: Oh, Charlie Jack. Oh, my goodness. All right, let's get you into this one right now. Do you know this song?
1: Yeah.
0: Yeah, there we go. This one is actually a remix from back in my day, so you're getting it secondhand, just so you know. All right, we'll get into it. 7:24 on the Power Brekkie Show. Good morning.

0: It's Milky and Mulgrave, just the way you are on the Power Brekkie Show. I've got my nephew Charlie with me. Say hi, Charlie.
1: Hello.
0: Is anyone you want to... Well, should we shout out to your dad? We're just having a little bit of chat about your dad off air, weren't we?
1: Yeah.
0: Do you want to say hi, Leon?
1: Hello, Leon.
0: He was just saying, wasn't sure if Leon will have the radio on at work because sometimes they bring in all these different speakers and there's just a mix of music blasting everywhere. But we'll shout out to your dad. What we're going to do now is go into the new sport and weather. And after that, we will be back. We're going to be back with the Fight For Your Flashback. Now, we asked Charlie if he knew any of the songs from the 50s. He knew one of them and he wants it to win. If you would like Charlie's song to win, head over to 98.1 Power FM and get your votes in. Which song is the one you wanted?
1: Great Balls of Fire.
0: Up against Elvis Presley's Hound Dog. 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We'll be back after this.
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7: Good morning, I'm Cameron Smith. Police allege a couple defrauded a Hunter Valley pastoral company of more than $326,000 over 3 years. The alleged offending includes fraudulent hay sales and misuse of farm machinery. A 47-year-old man faces 21 charges and will appear at Muswellbrook Local Court in June. A 48-year-old woman has also been charged and is due to face court next month. Community preschool teachers from Muswellbrook and Merriwar were in Sydney yesterday, rallying for proper funding of community preschools. The state government are yet to make a call on whether they will pass on the recommendations by the Fair Work Commission. New South Wales Premier Chris Minns says this is a different kind of dispute.
8: When we've had industrial disputes in the past, for example, with nurses or teachers, and it's an industrial dispute, then we can negotiate on pay and conditions and, you know, other types of efficiencies within that particular department. So it's a tricky one for us. We're not closing the door on those discussions, but I can't commit to it today.
7: Cattle prices have risen in early May despite ongoing dry conditions across the Upper Hunter. Meat and Livestock Australia says the national yarding dropped to around 65,000 head, which is a fall of 43%. As a result, the Eastern Young Cattle Indicator lifted by more than 50 cents per kilo last week. Farmers in the region, however, are still weighing up whether to feed stock or sell ahead of winter. Turning to sport, the Newcastle Jets have dominated the shortlist for the A-League's Dolan Warren Awards for the 2025-26 season. The award recognises excellence, with Eli Adams, Lockie Bayless and Clayton Taylor all nominated for the Young Footballer of the Year Award. Adams and Bayless have also been nominated for Goal of the Year alongside teammates Alex Badalato and Kota Mizunuma. Goalkeeper James Delianov has been nominated twice for Save of the Year. That's your local news and sport. I'm Cameron Smith.
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9: Hello, I'm Rob McLennan. Another passenger from the cruise ship hit by a deadly hantavirus outbreak has contracted the disease a month after he arrived home from his trip. The Swiss man has tested positive to the virus, which has killed 3 people and left another 3 sick. 4 Australians are aboard that ship. US President Donald Trump is confident an agreement to end the war with Iran can be struck before he heads to China next week. He claims the regime is desperate to get a deal done.
10: We'll see whether or not they can make a deal that's satisfactory to us. We have it very much under control.
9: Questions are being asked about how Northern Territory child protection workers bungled the case involving Kumanjai Little Baby. It's believed there had been multiple calls to the department prior to the incident, and Minister Robin Carles told the ABC she wants answers.
11: There are concerns that processes weren't followed correctly, and I'm sure that I'll receive a report from this chief executive once the investigation has been completed.
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9: Boxer Nikita Hughes claimed victory over Oscar Diaz, but it didn't end without controversy, the Aussie throwing some punches while Diaz took a knee halfway through the 6th round. The next rounds of AFL and NRL kick off tonight. The Hawks up against Frio in Aussie rules, and the Dolphins clashing with the Bulldogs in rugby league. Australia's Alexander Vukic has advanced at the Italian Tennis Open after winning his opening round match overnight, but Daria Kazatkina has been eliminated. That's the latest news and sport.
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12: Today a top of 21 degrees, Friday a top of 22, Saturday a top of 23, and Sunday a top of 24 degrees.
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14: Think we're having fun.
13: Yes, good morning. Hanging out on the Power Brekkie Show. I've got Charlie with me. Say hi, Charlie.
15: Hello.
13: That was your weather. That was kind of like a weather whiz kid, but you didn't have the proper script in front of you.
15: Yeah.
13: Now, we're live on TikTok. Obviously, your face is not on the TikTok. If anyone wants to come over and hang out behind the scenes. And one of the questions was, is Charlie going to follow his auntie's footsteps and get a job in radio?
15: Oh, I'm not sure.
13: What do you reckon? Would you do this every morning? Would you have to get up early and come and sit in the studio on your own and just talk at people?
15: Yeah, I don't know.
13: Do you reckon you got the skills?
15: Possibly.
13: All right, I'm going to let you go. You got to talk for the next minute all by yourself. Go, Charlie, go.
15: Oh, seriously?
13: He does not like that at all. No, I'd never do that to you. All right, we're going to get into the show. We're going to do your Fight for Your Flashback. Now, Charlie, let's check out the votes on the Facebook page because you really want the Jerry Lee Lewis song to win. Do you remember what it's called?
15: Great Balls of Fire.
13: Yeah, he's all over it. All right, and it's up against Elvis Presley's Hound Dog. Oh, my God, Charlie. They're neck and neck. There's only one point between them. So we've got 2 minutes. Oh, my God. This has never happened before, but if this happens and they become a tie, we have to play both of them. So I don't know what's going to happen, but there's only one point in between them. So let's get into Jimmy Eat World, the middle right now, and we will keep refreshing. If there is a tie, we'll play them both, but let's see which one is going to win. Right now, Great Balls of Fire is the winner, which makes Charlie happy. Let's get into it right now. It's Jimmy Eat World. It's 7:37. Let's see if we're going to get a tie or a clear winner. You're on the Power FM Brekkie Show with Katie. Good morning.

0: at Jimmy Eat World, the middle, and it's been chaos over on the Facebook page right now, and I'm too scared to refresh it, but I'm going to. We were neck and neck. So, Charlie, which is the song you wanted to win?
1: Great Balls of Fire. You broke my will, but what a thrill.
0: Okay, and it was winning by a couple of points all day, really. And it was up against, do you remember which song was up against, Charles?
1: Hound Dog.
0: Yeah. You ain't nothing but a hound dog. And during the course of the last song, they went to a tie. And then one song came out dominant. But I'm actually going to refresh this one more time and see which one is the winner. Charlie, which one do you reckon it is?
1: Great Balls of Fire.
0: If it's a tie, we've got to play them both. Oh, my God. Oh, my goodness. The winning song. Thank goodness it is not a tie. The winning song for your Fight for Your Flashback is... It's Jerry Lee Lewis. Here we go, Charlie. Woo! Too much love drives a man insane. You broke my will, but what a thrill. Goodness gracious, great balls of fire. I let in love what I thought it was funny. You came along and woo! I've changed my mind. This love is fine. And the great balls of fire.

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0: love is true. 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Run crazy. This great balls of fire.
1: That is the winning song for your Fight for Your Flashback. Charlie, that was the one you were gunning for.
2: Yep.
1: All morning. Now, what happened was they were neck and neck, 50-50. They're 50 votes for Elvis, 50 votes for Jerry Lee Lewis. And one of the viewers on TikTok actually came through and put the last final vote in just to get you your winning song.
2: Thank you for that.
1: Yes, thank you so much, Jess. Shout out to Jess. Well, that is your 5-year flashback winner. And today's theme was Throwback Thursday, all about songs for the 50s. Now, just by voting, Jess, pay attention to this, because just by putting that vote in, you get yourself in the draw to win $200 We Live Here or Spend in Singleton voucher. Thanks to the Musselbrook RSL Club, you can check out the Bistro open 7 days. Let's get you back into the music right now. An artist that I think you like, Charlie, Lil Nas X.
2: Oh, yeah, I've heard of him.
1: You've heard of him. You've heard of him more than you heard of the Elvis song.
2: Yeah.
1: All right, we'll get you in to start walking. You're on the Power Brekkie Show. It is 7:43 right now. Good morning.

0: It's Little Nas X with Star Walking on the Power Brekkie Show, and it is daycare in here today because I got my nephew Charlie looking after him before he goes to school. But I think there was an alternative reason you came in. You wanted to be on radio, didn't you, Charles?
1: Yeah.
0: All right. Well, why don't we do a shout out while we've got you? Who do you want to shout out to? Anyone in the Upper Hunter?
1: Liam Smith.
0: Hello, Liam Smith. Now, why are we shouting out Liam?
1: Because he had a pretty good four.
0: A pretty good fall, eh? And he's just come back to school?
1: Yeah.
0: How long was he off for?
1: 4 weeks,
0: a lucky bugger. What did he do?
1: He was riding out on his property on his motorbike.
0: Yeah.
1: And he's hit a washout a bit too fast. And he's had to get stitches on his tongue and his gum.
0: Oh, my goodness.
1: And, like, on his chin to, like, back to his ear.
0: Oh, my gosh.
1: Two black eyes.
0: What? When did this happen? So 4 weeks ago?
1: Yeah.
0: Right after your birthday party?
1: Yeah.
0: Oh, partying too hard there, Charlie.
1: Yeah.
0: Now, so Liam, when did he come back to school?
1: Yesterday.
0: So he'd be on the bus right now?
1: Yeah.
0: All right. Big shout out to Liam. Welcome back. We are very glad that you are okay because it seems like it was a pretty big accident that you had there. Got everyone a little bit worried.
1: Yeah.
0: But yeah, he's good now, isn't he, Charles?
1: Yeah.
0: All right. And you'll see him on the bus today, won't you?
1: Yeah.
0: You'll see him. All right. We'll see you on the bus soon, Liam. Not me, but Charlie. Anyone else you want to shout out to, Charles?
1: Probably Leon.
0: Leon? As in your dad?
1: Yeah.
0: Do you call him Leon now?
1: Yeah.
0: Oh, that's hilarious. I love it. All right, let's get into the traffic. Have a look at what is happening out on the roads around the Upper Hunter.
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0: We had earlier reports about a car accident on Thomas Mitchell Road up near Glen Munro Road intersections, and that was in the last maybe 40 minutes. I'm not too sure what the status is on that one. Looking around the road, so everything else looks fine. There were orange flashing lights at the corner of Bridge Street and Brook Street in Musselbrook as well. 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
10: 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John Bon Jovi, his son is Jake Bon Jovi. He's 23 years old today, and he's an Instagram star, according to the internet. His account often featuring modelling photos and has gained over 1.9 million followers. Well, there you go. He is better known for his dad. I'm a big Bon Jovi fan. So happy birthday to his son, Jake. 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Put your loved ones in the book, because just by registering them, you actually get yourself in the draw to win a dozen delicious cupcakes thanks to Cakes by Tomorrow. She's a cake lover who started baking. She couldn't stop, so now she's open for business. Check her out on Facebook. All right, let's get into Taylor Swift with Elizabeth Taylor. Try saying that 10 times fast. It's playing for you right now. You're on Power. Good morning.

0: the Power Brekkie Show. Now, Charlie, you got to leave me now.
1: Yeah.
0: It was pretty fun having you in here.
1: Yeah.
0: See, I've been gunning for a co-host. I reckon I should get a co-host. What do you reckon?
1: Hey, yeah.
0: Could it be you?
1: Maybe.
0: Quit school? Come and try and be a famous radio. No. Oh my goodness. I've just dropped in duties. I'm not gonna be asked to look after you again, am I?
1: Probably not.
0: No. No, I just pretend I'm your favourite auntie. Look, now, speaking of aunties, one of your other aunties is here to pick you up so you can go to school.
1: Yeah.
0: That's going to be fun, but not as fun as hanging out with me, just saying. But, yeah, thank you for hanging out with me, Charles. Anything you want to say? Any parting words?
1: Thanks for having me here.
0: Anytime. You know I love you very much, and it is always a pleasure to hang out with you. Charlie, Jack, we're going to let you go now, and we're going to get into the news, sport and weather. On the other side of that, we're going to talk about Blake Lively and Justin Baldoni. They've settled their high-profile dispute just before the case was set to go to trial. Stuff you know nothing about, Charlie, do you?
1: No.
0: No, I'm highly invested. We'll get into it after this. Stick around. You're on Power. Good morning.
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13: Good morning, I'm Cameron Smith. Despite a lift in cattle prices, drought conditions remain a major concern for farmers across the region. Cold weather is expected to increase feed demands, particularly for lactating cows. Many Upper Hunter producers are delaying winter sowing due to costs and lack of subsoil moisture. Support services and drought assistance remain available through local land services. Musselbrookshire Council says says long-standing issues linked to the Richard Gill School are finally being addressed. Mayor Jeff Drayton says the matter has lingered in the community for years. He says the current council chose to confront the issue rather than ignore it. Investigations by ICAC and the Office of Local Government may now follow.
14: They'll both investigate similar but a little bit different some of the processes. Certainly the Office of Local Government were after some advice on making sure that this type of thing doesn't and can't happen again.
13: The state government says New South Wales's energy grid is undergoing its biggest transformation in decades. Renewables already provide around 36% of the state's electricity supply, and over summer, renewables at times supplied more than 80% of electricity demand. New South Wales Energy Minister Penny Sharp says new proposed laws before Parliament aims to build on that progress.
15: It doesn't change the assessment requirements in terms of environment and community consultation, but what it does do is make sure that we can move renewable energy projects through the planning system as quickly as possible.
13: Turning to sport, seven Newcastle Jets players have been nominated across four different categories for the 2025-26 Dolan Warren Awards. It comes after Sophie Hoban and Max Burgess claimed the club's Player of the Season awards last Friday. That's your local news and sport. I'm Cameron Smith.
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16: Morning, I'm Rob McLennan. Donald Trump says while he is confident a deal to end the Iran war is close, we need to remember we have been here before. It's reported a one-page memo aimed at bringing the conflict to an end includes plans to hand all of Iran's uranium to the US. Federal police will be on standby for this afternoon's arrival of four ISIS brides and their nine children. They're headed homeward after leaving a Syrian refugee camp. Many are expected to be arrested as soon as they step off their planes. Former opposition leader Susan Lee is reportedly enjoying an extended tour of the US and Europe and will not be around for Saturday's by-election in her old seat of Farah. It's expected to become One Nation's first lower house gain at the expense of the coalition. Hope for older Aussies trapped in hospitals because they can't find an aged care bed. State health ministers establishing a task force to deal with it. And US media maverick Ted Turner has died at the age of 87.
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16: To AFL first, and Judd McVee returns for the Dockers ahead of tonight's blockbuster clash with Hawthorn. Dockers coach Justin Longmuir says the Hawks will be a tough one to beat. In NRL, the Dolphins and Dogs go head-to-head in Brisbane this evening, kicking off round 10. Both sides are on 3 wins and 5 losses. Finns coach Christian Wolf saying the stakes are high.
17: The season hasn't rolled as well as we would have liked it to have, and we certainly haven't got the wins that we would have liked at this stage.
16: That's the latest news in sport.
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0: Tops of 19 degrees around the valley today for you Thursday. Tomorrow it's sunny and 21. We've got more sunshine sticking around for the weekend, 21 on Saturday and 23 with a slight chance of fog on Sunday morning. That's your Power FM 4-day forecast. 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
0: You're on the Power Brekkie Show with Katie, hanging out. Charlie has left me. It's just me all by myself now, chatting with you. Oh, no, that's a lie. We are live on TikTok if you want to come and hang out with us. Now, we are going to get into the story of Blake Lively and Justin Baldoni. They've settled their high-profile dispute over the film It Ends With Us, and that was just weeks before the case was set to go to trial. I've been a little bit interested in this story, and it's been going on for forever, so we'll dive into it right after this. Let's get into Kato and John. Turn the lights off. You're on Power. Good morning.

It's Kato and John. The song that made it big in 2010. Well, actually, no, it didn't make it big in 2010. I lie. It was released back then and made it big in 2026. Thanks to TikTok bringing back a song and making it viral. I love when it does that. I wish it would do it to my songs, you know? I keep putting them out there and nobody's making them a hit. Dang. I'll just have to keep trying. Now, speaking of celebrities with big hits on their hands, Blake Lively and Jason Baldoni. Now, I've been following along on this and I wasn't sure what was going to happen. So months of headlines and legal tension, they've settled their high profile dispute. It's over the movie It Ends With Us, and they were supposed to go to trial in a couple of weeks. So it began in 2024 when Blake Lively filed the first lawsuit. She was alleging sexual harassment and retaliation during the filming. Jason denied the claims and responded with a defamation case of his own. And it was all over socials. Honestly, there was leaked text messages, even from Taylor Swift. Like, she was involved in this too, because Blake and Taylor were apparently besties. I don't know if they're besties anymore. Like, it's a whole thing, right? You can tell I've been getting my news from TikTok. But this is what is happening now. So after the messy public legal fight, there's multiple claims, all that kind of stuff. Instead of going to trial, both parties have now agreed to a private settlement. The terms have not been made public. Are you kidding? I'm so invested in this, and you're not going to tell me what happened. This is not fair. In a joint statement, the pair said that they remain proud of the film and its message around domestic violence while also supporting safe and respectful workplaces across the industry. That is wild that you're not going to give me any answers. I feel like my favorite shows just ended on a cliffhanger and then they canceled the next season. That sounds terrible, because these are real people and real lives. Now, the one thing that I do think holds true is that the movie is good and it does bring up some great points. So if you haven't seen it yet or read the book, it's called It Ends With Us, and they both are acting phenomenally and the movie is great. And I am sorry that this legal trouble sort of overshadowed the whole thing. But you know what? I guess it's over now and we'll never know what happened. I'm not salty at all. Yes, I am. All right, if you want to read that article, you can on our website, on our trending article tab. It's way better than doom scrolling, 981powerfm.com.au. Let's get into Belinda Carlisle right now. Heaven is a place on earth. You're on the Power Breakers Show with Katie. Good morning.

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0: This Friday night, we have our Mother's Day raffle with $6,000 in prizes. 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

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You're on the Power Brekkie Show with Katie. 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Thanks to the Musbrook Workers Club. Members Castro every Thursday, Friday and Sunday. Let's get you to Niles Barkley right now. It's crazy. You're on the Power Brekkie Show with Katie. Good.

0: Barkley and Crazy on the Power Brekkie Show. We are going to go into the news, sport and weather right now. And then we will be catching up with our news guy, Cam, right after that. So make sure you stick around as we dive in behind the news headlines today. Let's get into it.
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6: Good morning, I'm Cameron Smith. A Muswellbrook man has been charged with more than 20 fraud-related offences following a rural crime investigation. Police allege the offences involved hay sales, fuel theft and unauthorised use of equipment. The alleged losses exceed $326,000. The 47-year-old man and a 48-year-old woman will both face Muswellbrook local court next month. Community preschool teachers from the Upper Hunter who attended yesterday's rally say they are hopeful that the noise they're making will be heard. A busload of educators from Muswellbrook and Merriwar travelled to Sydney yesterday to attend a rally which aimed to put pressure on the government to properly fund community preschools. New South Wales Premier Chris Minns says he hasn't made up his mind yet.
7: Look, we generally want to say wait till the budget comes out. We'd like to do more when it comes to community-run preschools, but it's a difficult one to get right. We're not direct employers of the workforce, so we're not involved in the employment arrangements. We took money at the beginning and then it filters down through the community sector.
6: Muswellbrook Shire Council has self-reported to ICAC and the Office of Local Government over issues linked to the Richard Gill School. Mayor Jeff Drayton says the move follows an independent investigation commissioned by council. He says the decision was made to be fully transparent.
8: We've got the response from that investigation, and with that response, we've decided to self-report both to the Office of Local Government and ICAC, to the two separate departments. So we'll have to wait now and see what response, if any, we get from either of those departments.
6: Authorities will now decide whether to launch further investigations. Turning to sports, the Newcastle Jets have dominated the shortlist for the A-League's Dolan Warren Awards for the 2025-26 season. Eli Adams, Lockie Bayless and Clayton Taylor have all been nominated for the Young Footballer of the Year. Adams and Bayless have also been nominated for Goal of the Year alongside Alex Badalato and Kota Mizunuma. Goalkeeper James Delianov has been nominated twice for Save of the Year. That's your local news and sport. I'm Cameron Smith.
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9: Morning, I'm Rob McLennan. 13 ISIS brides and their children are hours away from landing in Sydney and Melbourne, with some facing arrest as soon as they touch down. Multicultural Affairs Minister Anne Arlees told 7.30 she's confident the kids who've been living in a Syrian refugee camp can live a normal life.
10: I'm a big believer in that the circumstances of your birth shouldn't determine the trajectory of your life.
9: DFAT is confident none of the four Aussies aboard the cruise ship at the centre of a hantavirus outbreak have been infected. Three passengers have died and another four have tested positive, one of them a Swiss man who left the vessel last month. Donald Trump's confident a deal is close to end the war in Iran, with the two sides reportedly closing in on a one-page memo to end the conflict. However, the president's also warning if an agreement isn't reached, he'll have to resume bombing the hell out of them. Nearly 1,700 businesses across Australia have been forced to close since the start of March. Experts blame cost of living pressures and rising interest.
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9: To AFL, and Hawks assistant coach David Mackay says John Newcombe and James Sicily are fit and ready for tonight's blockbuster against Freo.
11: We've had really good weeks where we've been able to sort of, you know, manage them a little bit and get them to the start lines 100% ready to go.
9: In NRL, the Dolphins have some handy inclusions for their clash with the Bulldogs, welcoming back Cody Nikorima and Jeremy Marshall-King. And Oz boxer Nikita Tsiu has remained undefeated as a pro after last night's sixth-round technical knockout against Spain's Oscar Diaz. That's the latest news and sport.
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12: It's roughly 14 degrees right now, heading up to a top of 21 today, mostly sunny. Friday, we've got 22 and sunshine, mostly sunny for your Saturday. 23 degrees is your top there. And Sunday, foggy before a sunny day, tops of 24. That is your Power FM 4-day forecast. 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
0: 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It's the Power Brekkie Show with Katie. 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
12: You ready?
0: Let's go.
12: Yes, good morning. It is Thursday on your Power Brekkie Show, hanging out with Katie, and we've had a lot of visitors in today. Well, not a lot. We had my nephew Charlie in earlier, and after this, we're going to have News Guy Cam in to dive in behind the news headlines, have a little chat about that, and I'm going to get into play our Wheel of Games as well. I reckon he's going to win this one. It's pretty easy, so if he does lose, it will be mighty embarrassing for Cam. We'll get you into the music right now. Sabrina Carpenter, When Did You Get Hot? You're on the Power Brekkie Show. Good morning.

0: When did you get hot?
1: Who's our HR rep around here?
0: Hey, I was just telling you that's what the song's called. When did you get hot? Sabrina Carpenter, you're on the Power Brekkie Show with Katie. All right, let's get into it. No more fluffing about. I just derailed us in the best way. Hey, Cam.
1: How are you?
0: I'm good. And please don't take me to HR.
1: No, it's fine. You're just back announcing the song.
0: Yeah, exactly.
1: That's all you're
0: exactly.
1: doing.
0: Yeah, yeah. All righty, what's going on behind the news apart from me getting done for harassment in the workplace?
1: Well, a couple have been done for fraud.
0: Ah, there we go.
1: In the Hunter Valley. More than $300,000 worth of fraud. So
0: right,
1: a 47-year-old male, he was charged with 21 offences.
0: Who's?
1: He'll appear before Muswellbrook Local Court next month, as well as a 48-year-old woman. They've been alleged of defrauding a Hunter Valley pastoral company of more than $326,000. The alleged offences include fraudulent hay sales and misuse of farm machinery.
0: What is happening? That is wild. That's a significant amount of money to be swindling.
1: Yeah, it happened over a period of, I think, 2 or 3 years.
0: Oh, wow.
1: So fuel theft and unauthorised use of equipment. There was a range of offences. As I said, 21 charges against the male. They've been caught up with their years of alleged fraud, and they'll face court next month.
0: All right. Keep me updated, please. I'm just a bit nosy on this one. All right. And speaking of nosy, what's going on with Richard Gill right now?
1: Yeah, well, a lot of people in the community have sort of, been curious for a few years now.
0: Yeah.
1: And Muswellbrook Shire Council, they've self-reported to ICAC and the Office of Local Government.
0: Right.
1: They had an independent investigation into how the school was gifted the land from council under a previous administration.
0: Uh-huh.
1: Those findings came back and council have now self-reported for potential fraud to ICAC and the Office of Local Government. Mayor Jeff Drayton says they're doing this in the sake of full transparency, obviously wanting to draw a line in the sand of the actions under a previous administration.
0: And not this
1: connected to the current administration. And if there was any wrongdoing, we'd like that sorted out. So it could be a lengthy process. ICAC and the Office of Local Government, we don't know whether they will take any action on what Muswellbrook Council have, self-reported. But it could be a lengthy process. But we'll keep you updated when there are updates to
0: Thank you, Cam. The person I can go to for all things Upper Hunter. Good job. Alrighty. Let's get into the music, but will you stick around and play Wheel of Games?
1: I will.
0: Yay! All right, it's Shimmer and Fuel. You're on the Power Brekkie Show. Good morning.

0: Fun fact, while that song was playing, Cam divulged some information. You performed this at a high school concert or something?
1: Yeah, high school variety night.
0: Did you sing it?
1: Guitar, I don't sing.
0: You play guitar?
1: I play guitar, yeah.
0: What are you talking about? Why would we never have this conversation?
1: You're not the only musician in this studio,
0: Katie. Why don't you ever talk about it? There's a guitar right behind you. Play it.
1: That's too far.
0: You actually don't.
1: It'd make really bad radio. But no, I do. I play, and the actual worst part is because I play guitar, the first minute of that song is just me on guitar.
0: Right.
1: Before sort of the box drum and a second guitar came in.
0: So it's just you exposed.
1: It was just me and the singer for like the first minute. And I was like, God, do not mess up.
0: Did you mess up?
1: I don't think so.
0: Of course you didn't.
1: I probably did, but.
0: Well, okay. Well, now I know that fun fact about you. We're going to get you to play guitar one day.
1: Okay.
0: Yay. I will say the guitar's in our studio. Well, okay. Well, now I know that fun fact about you. We're going to get you to play guitar one day.
1: Okay.
0: Yay. I will say the guitar's in our studios.

0: You know, it's funny, like when the listeners call, I'm like, it's okay, I'll help you through it. It's like so easy. You'll be fine. You're definitely going to win the prize. And to you, I'm like, you're going down, punk.
1: You're a loser.
0: It's the same question.
1: Yeah, that's all right.
0: All right, let's get into it. Your time starts now. Where do you go to borrow books?
1: The library.
0: Yes, good job. How many days are in February, most normal years?
1: 28.
0: What do you use to keep your drinks cold?
1: Ice.
0: Or a fridge or esky. Yeah. What animal says nay?
1: A horse.
0: Here you go. Good job. It was easy, hey?
1: It was. I feel like these softball ones should be more beginning of the week, you know, as I'm warming up for the week. But on a Thursday, I'm already, you know,
0: okay, but
1: zoned
0: like,
1: in.
0: But how would I trip you up on a Monday then? Or a Tuesday when you're not ready? Why would I make it easy for you, Cam?
1: Oh, okay, I see.
0: You see what I'm doing? It's a psychological warfare.
1: It is. It is.
0: Tomorrow's is going to be even easier and you'll be like so confused. All right, it's your Wheel of Games. Cam from the newsroom. Thanks for joining me.
1: Thank you.
0: We'll see you again tomorrow for Friday. My favourite day of the week. All right, let's get into the traffic right now.
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0: 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Get all the information out there at our website. All thanks to the Musselbrook Marketplace. It is your marketplace, so shop local. All right, we're going to get you into Pitbull, Neo, Afrojack. Oh, that's a big lineup right there. Give me everything. You're on Power. Good morning.
1: Not working hard. Yeah, right, picture that with a Kodak. Or better yet, go to Times Square, take a picture of me with a Kodak. Took my life from negative to positive, I just want y'all to know that. And tonight, let's enjoy life.

0: that's it for me. You're done and dusted on the Brekkie Show. Thanks so much for your company today. We had my nephew Charlie in. We spoke to news guy Cam, and we were live on TikTok for a little bit. So if you jumped on that, you get to see the behind the scenes. We'll be back tomorrow from 6 a.m. on the Power Brekkie Show. And we've got Aiden in next, keeping you company after the 20-song music marathon. Before Semi takes you home, the Savo, playing you more of the Hunter's best music. All right, I'm out of here. Have a great rest of your Thursday, and I'll see you tomorrow on Friday. Bye, y'all.
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9: Good morning, I'm Cameron Smith. A man and a woman have been charged over an alleged fraud worth more than $300,000 in the Hunter Valley. Police say the offences relate to fraudulent transactions at a local pastoral company. A 47-year-old man has been charged with 21 offences. A 48-year-old woman was issued a court attendance notice. Both are expected to front Musselbrook Local Court next month. Community preschool teachers from Musselbrook and Marywar were in Sydney yesterday, rallying for proper funding of community preschools. The state government are yet to make a call on whether they will pass on the recommendations by the Fair Work Commission. New South Wales Premier Chris Minns says this is a different kind of dispute.
10: When we've had industrial disputes in the past, for example, with nurses or teachers, and it's an industrial dispute, then we can negotiate on pay and conditions and, you know, other types of efficiencies within that particular department. So it's a tricky one for us. We're not closing the door on those discussions, but I can't commit to it today.
9: There's some cautious good news for farmers across the Hunter Valley, with cattle prices showing signs of stabilising. Prices have lifted over the past fortnight, helped by a sharp drop in cattle yardings. National yardings fell more than 40% late last month, with New South Wales down more than half. However, dry conditions remain a concern across much of the region, with lower than average rainfall predicted in the coming months. Turning to sport, the Newcastle Jets have dominated the shortlist list for the A-League's Dolan Warren Awards. The 2025-26 Awards sees 7 players nominated across 4 categories for the Jets. It also comes after Sophie Hoban and Max Burgess claimed the club's Player of the Season Awards last Friday. That's your local news and sport. I'm Cameron Smith.
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11: Hello, I'm Rob McLennan. Heavy security is expected at Sydney and Melbourne airports for today's arrival of the ISIS brides and their children. The 4 women and 9 kids have been living in a Syrian refugee camp. Federal Police Commissioner Chrissy Barrett says her team will greet them when they arrive.
12: Some individuals will be arrested and charged. Some will face continued investigations.
11: Donald Trump says there's a good chance the war with Iran will soon be over. The US and Tehran are working on a one-page memo aimed at ending the conflict. DFAT doesn't believe the 4 Australians aboard a ship at the centre of a hantavirus outbreak have been infected. It comes as Spain orders the Canary Islands to take that vessel in. 2 passengers and a crew member suspected of having the virus have been evacuated from the ship. And a former passenger has tested positive in Switzerland despite leaving the ship last month.
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11: Speculation is growing that Michael Voss's time as coach of AFL club Carlton is nearing an end, but former West Coast coach Adam Simpson's told 360 he's not comfortable talking about whether he will take the reins.
13: Whether you're working at the club or not, I don't think it's appropriate to talk about.
11: The Dolphins have some key reinforcements for tonight's NRL clash with the Dogs, Cody Nikorima and Jeremy Marshall-King, both back. Aussie boxer Nikita Sue has beaten Spain's Oscar Diaz with a 6th-round TKO in their super welterweight bout in Newcastle. And that's the latest news in sport.
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16: Cooler conditions around the Hunter today. It's going to remain mostly sunny with those late winds. Could see some frost around for your Friday morning ahead of a sunny day and 21. Frost again on Saturday and sunny and 21. And we'll see cloud clearing on Sunday and tops of 23.
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